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Oh, looking out that back door and you go, oh man, the grass needs cutting again. I'm Gary Chittum. Coming up shortly, we'll have a look at my question of the day. Right now, it's fire. It's the Pointer Sisters on 88.5 The Lake.

0: Delray. That is Mark Jordan. 88.5, the lake or the marina down at Port Dalhousie. Yeah, we walked out to the pier and back the other day. That was so nice out there. My question of the day, and it's up right now on our 88.5 The Lake Facebook page. And I want to know today, what was your go-to sick day TV show when you stayed home from school? This is providing that mom would allow you to watch TV. Yeah, I remember my mom saying, oh, you're too sick. You can't watch TV. You have to stay in bed. But sometimes you got to wander out to the living room with your blanket and your box of Kleenex and watch some TV. So I want to know, what was your go-to sick day TV show when you stayed home from school? Up in a moment, Steve Miller Band.
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0: The Jaggers and the Rapper, 88.5, the late greatest hits of all time, and it's Music Trivia Night in support of the Grimsby Public Art Gallery, and it's coming up on Friday night at 7 o'clock with the doors opening at 6:30. The evening features hits from the 70s and 80s. All your favorites are included. Tickets are $15 per person with the tables of six available. The event includes prizes, snacks, and a cash bar. It's a 19-plus event held at the gallery located at 18 Carnegie Lane in Grimsby, and Ted and Paul will be representing 88.5 The Lake. For more information and to get involved, go to Grimsby Public Art Gallery, and you can find them easily on Facebook. Supertramp, after this.
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88.5, they're like playing the greatest hits of all time. Laughter in the Rain. That is Neil Sedaka. Man, we sure got enough rain the other day. That's for sure. Enough for a while, okay? I'm Gary Chittum. Up shortly, we'll have a look at, well, did you hear this? But right now, moving out, Billy Joel on the lake.

0: apparently the greatest hits of all time. I'm Gary Chittum. Well, did you hear this? A 7-year-old climber has become the youngest person to scale El Capitan in Yosemite National Park, completing the historic multi-day vertical ascent alongside family and guides. Good for him. 7 years old. I couldn't even do it. My shoes. And also, did you hear this? Dozens of massive, colorful, inflatable art installations have taken over public spaces across The Hague. The unique outdoor exhibition is drawing international tourists to the city's parks, transit stations, and historic buildings. Up in a moment, Alisa Bridges.
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0: Oh, I love the nightlife. As long as I'm in bed by 9, here's Alisa Bridges on 85 The Lake.

That is Glass Tiger. Don't you forget me when I'm gone on 88.5 The Lake. And here's a chance where you won't forget about anything for updates on what's happening right here at the lake. 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

16 for a day. Then I guess she had to crash. 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I said, hey babe, take a walk on the wild side. I said, hey honey, take a walk on the wild side. And the colored girls say,

0: They are the grassroots. 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

That is Honeymoon Suite and What Does It Take on 88.5 The Lake. And we'll take a look at my question of the day coming up shortly. Right now, she is not there. It is the Zombies on 88.5 The Lake.

88.5 The Lake, Nick Gilder, Hot Child in the City on 88.5 The Lake. My question of the day, up on our 88.5 The Lake Facebook page, I want to know, what was your go-to sick day TV show when you stayed home from school? That's providing mom would allow you to get out of bed and watch TV. I remember so many times, mom, you're too sick to go to school, you're too sick to watch television. Oh man, how many times did you get that one? But the occasion, my mom would let me watch some TV, and I think there was a lot of game shows on in the morning. I would watch. Maybe some talk shows. Was Mike Douglas on at that time, too? Or maybe The Price is Right. You let me know on our 88.5 The Lake Facebook page. What was your go-to sick day TV show when you stayed home from school? While

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You don't have to play in a band to know a good song when you hear one. 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

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They're the Stampeders and Minstrel Gypsy. Well, every weekend, look for Tyler. He's out and about in the 88.5, the Lake Events Cruiser. 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Tyler would love to see you. It's all part of another summer. Peace, love, and music on 88.5, the Lake.

0: 88.5, the Lake Plain, the greatest hits of all time. That is 10cc and the things that we do for love. And yeah, for the love of the outdoors, maybe, right? The St. Catharines Game and Fish Association. They're always looking for volunteers, especially during the spring and summer months at the boat launch in Port Dalhousie. Man, you can't beat that. Help is needed directing traffic on the property, doing like maintenance, maybe recording entries during the fishing derbies. Yeah, that sounds like fun. If you're recently retired, yeah, might be good for you. More details can be found at the website, scgfa.ca. One more time, that is scgfa.ca. Hollow Notes after this.
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88.5 The Lake, California Girl, Chilliwack. I'm Gary Chin. Well, we'll have a look at my silly stats, and we'll do that in a few minutes. But right now, how sweet it is to be loved by you. Here's Marvin Gaye.

0: 88.5, the Lake Flame, the greatest hits of all time. That is Jerry Doucette and All I Want to Do. I'm Gary Chittum. Have a look at our silly stats tonight. Did you know, according to a relationship survey, nearly one in five people would seriously consider breaking up with a partner if they found out they ate pizza with a knife and fork? Well, really? I have been known to eat pizza with a knife and fork. I'm sorry. Also, with our silly stats, according to a food habit study, a surprising amount of 12% of adults still regularly eat the crusts off their sandwich first, just to get the boring part out of the way. And finally, tonight, with our silly stats, research shows that 1 in 10 couples have had a genuine heated argument because one partner accidentally cheated on their shared streaming account by watching an episode ahead. No, you don't do that. What do you mean you watch The Pit without me? No, that doesn't happen. You gotta wait. You gotta watch it together, right? BJ Thomas after this.
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88.5 The Lake playing the greatest hits of all time, and that is The Pretenders and Brass and Pocket. I'm Special. Hey, this Lake Freebie Friday, it's your chance to experience African Lion Safari with a family four-pack of tickets. And the first person to win with Matt Walker also gets $100 in Little Max tickets. All part of another summer of peace, love, and music on 88.5 The Lake. Let's all do it again. African Lion Safari, go wild. But that's been around for 100 years. We all still know it and love it. Billy Joel now, the piano man on the

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0: Matt and Laura back in tomorrow morning. I'm Gary Chittum. Good night.

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You sit around moping, crying, crying. You say you even thinking about dying? Well,

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some of y'all never been down south too much. I'm gonna tell you a little bit about this so that you understand what I'm talking about. 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Everybody calls it poke salad. 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

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It's that easy. 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

Blondie, the tide is high here on the new 88.5 The Lake. We're playing the greatest hits of all time, 534 on a Wednesday morning. Set to be another beautiful day out there in and around Grimsby. Hey, it's Matt. Our projected forecast for today, sunny, high of 26. Going to be perfect weather for the Lincoln Chamber of Commerce golf tournament that yours truly will be playing in today. Should be a fantastic time on the course in both ways. QEW looking excellent this morning through West Niagara, Stony Creek. No issues whatsoever to get things going this morning. My name's Matt Walker. Lots we got to talk about on the show as we enter the middle of the work week. Tomorrow, Thursday, catch the Ace Night, Lincoln, Grimsby. We're going to talk about that on the show. Got music history just after 7 o'clock we'll talk about this morning. Yesterday, we talked about the Beatles' Sgt. Pepper's, an iconic album from the 60s. We got another iconic album from earlier in that decade we're going to be talking about today from music history. Las Vegas, they have the brooms out. The Las Vegas Golden Knights sweeping the Colorado Avalanche, my goodness, here in the Western Conference semifinals. That was pretty incredible to see. My question of the morning just after 6. I need you to start thinking back to your honeymoon. Where did you go for your honeymoon shortly after you got married? We're going to talk about that later on the show today. I'll tell you why. Because I'm trying to decide where I want to go for my honeymoon, and it feels impossible. More on that after 6 o'clock. And hey, as always, join the conversation. Facebook, 88.5 The Lake. Call or text at 905-253-0885. Kicking things off this morning with Foreigner. Feels like the first time on The Lake.

0: The Kinks with Lola here on the new 88.5 The Lake. We're playing the greatest hits of all time. All part of another summer of peace, love, and music here on the lake. It's 5:47. Gonna be certainly feeling like summer today. How you doing? Hey, it's Matt. Another gorgeous day in store for us. Sunny skies, high at 26. Both ways, QEW. Looking excellent through West Niagara and Stony Creek. And don't forget, whether you're inside today at work or just trying to beat the heat, or you're outside, poolside, anything like that, you're on the go, you're at home, at work, doesn't matter. You can always tune into us here at 88.5 The Lake. 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Got to ask it what the weather is, play music, play your favorite radio stations. It's great. So no matter what you're doing, where you are, get the greatest hits of all time, anytime, right here on the lake. On the way, got James Taylor.
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0: 5:50 here on your Wednesday morning. How you doing? Hey, it's Matt. We got Saga, the Supremes on the way for you. But first, oh, I love this acoustic one from James Taylor. A nice, easy one for a beautiful Wednesday morning. Carolina in my mind.

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2: Good morning at 6 o'clock. I'm Laura Hampshire. This is 88.5 The Lake News. Here's what's making news this hour. St. Catharines Mayor has issued a statement about an abandoned property on Ontario Street. Matt Sisko says the city has received a number of complaints related to the property, and the owners are being ordered to make all necessary repairs to ensure public safety or to demolish the buildings. He hopes this will be a starting point for a constructive path forward. Winners of West Lincoln's Community Recognition Awards have been selected. They include Harry and Annette Van Marum, Tony Mills, Sue Priestley, John Ganan for lifetime contributions, while community awards go to Jenny McKean, Tony Crowell, and Doris Lampman. Tyler Pilot will receive the Youth Community Engagement Award. They'll all be honored at a special ceremony on June 23rd. Former Cabinet Minister Stephen Guilbeault is expected to resign as a member of Parliament. The move will be relayed to the Liberal caucus today. Guilbeault is not happy about what he has called the dismantling of climate policies under Mark Carney, including the promise for a pipeline in the West. The federal government has introduced temporary border measures in response to the Ebola disease outbreak in Central Africa. Starting today, immigration documents will be suspended for residents of countries that are at high risk, including the Democratic Republic of Congo, Uganda, and South Sudan. Additional measures go into effect this weekend when anyone who has been in those areas will have to quarantine for 21 days. A new report says a small group of cities across the country is driving Canada's progress on diversifying its trade beyond the United States, while others fall behind. The report by the Canadian Chamber of Commerce says Calgary, Ottawa, Gatineau, Toronto, Saskatoon, and Kelowna, BC are among the cities making the strongest gains. It says many other cities in Canada aren't seeing the same shift. Donald Trump is set to meet with his cabinet today as peace talks with Iran hang in the balance. The gathering comes after Trump insisted that his administration and Tehran had largely negotiated a settlement, though many still consider the negotiations in flux. Talks were further complicated by U.S. strikes on missile launch sites and mine-laying boats in southern Iran on Monday. In sports, Vegas is moving on to the Stanley Cup Final after eliminating the Avalanche in four games. Canada topped Czechia 3-2 at the World Men's Hockey Championship. In the NBA playoffs, the Thunder beat the Spurs for a 3-2 series lead, and the Blue Jays rebounded with a win against the Marlins 8-1. Weather is next.
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around Grimsby. Now, later tonight, this evening, things are going to cool down. Clear skies with a low of 11 overnight. And looking ahead to tomorrow, Thursday, cooling down as well from today's high of 26. Tomorrow, Thursday, sunny and a high of just 21. Now, currently in Grimsby, Beamsville, over in St. Catharines. How are we feeling right now? Currently 16 degrees out there. Weather and more at 88.5thelake.fm. At 6:05, hey, it's Matt. Both ways, QE, looking good. Through West Niagara, Stony Creek, nice and early. Here's Norma Greenbaugh. We'll be right back.

0: 98.5 The Lake. We're playing the greatest hits of all time. 611, how you doing? Hey, it's Matt. I don't know about you, but I'm not crying about this weather we've been having. Loving the sunshine, hot weather. Sunny skies today, high of 26. That should continue on both ways. QEW moving along great through West Niagara and Stony Creek. And hey, on the show today, I kind of need your help. I definitely need your suggestions when it comes to honeymoons. You know, my fiance and I, we need your help too. You know, if you listen to the show, you know, I got engaged at the start of April last month, and you know, wedding planning is moving along pretty quick. We're actually getting married next year in 2027, which a lot of people think is crazy, but I'm like, I don't want to be engaged for like over 2 years. So we're getting married in 2027. We're very happy, but the only thing we've hit a crossroads in as it relates to the honeymoon, we cannot decide where we want to go for the honeymoon. You know, my initial thoughts and opinions on honeymoon locations, I was like, you know, why don't we go somewhere that we've never been, like maybe Costa Rica, maybe somewhere St. Lucia, like somewhere sunny, hot, beach, you know, cocktails, that sort of thing. I'm a lie on the beach and do nothing kind of guy, and I'm looking for somewhere like maybe like an all-inclusive resort, something like that, whereas my fiance, she kind of wants to do for the honeymoon something more up and atom, a more active trip, so we're kind of hitting the crossroads with the honeymoon planning. She's thinking maybe something like the Azores in Portugal, if I'm saying that correctly, which I'm not opposed to. Looks awesome. And, you know, we just cannot decide where we want to go for our honeymoon. So my question of the morning on the show today, you're on the show, is where did you go for your honeymoon? What year did you go on your honeymoon? And if you have any suggestions for me and my fiance, let me know on Facebook at 88.5 The Lake, or you can call me toll free, text in as well at 905-253-0885. My question of the morning, where did you go for your honeymoon, and would you recommend that location? Let me know. I'd love to hear from you. 613. And on the way, got ELO.
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0: 616, good morning, how you doing? Hey, it's Matt. We got Ian Thomas on the way for you, but first ELO with Evil Woman here on the Lake.

Summer of Peace, Love and Music with Ian Thomas and Coming Home. It is 6:24 here on a Wednesday morning. How you doing? Hey, it's Matt taking a look at the forecast for you today. What's it going to be like out there in and around Grimsby? Calling for mainly sunny skies, a high of 26. I know it looks kind of cloudy right now, but those clouds are going to go away. Should be a beautiful sunny day again in

in around town in both ways. QEW, your drive to work is looking perfectly fine. Nothing that you got to worry about. No issues through West Niagara and Stony Creek. But hey, something you got to start thinking about since it is Wednesday. And you know, we're getting over that middle of the work week hump. Friday around the corner. What you got going on this weekend? You're probably thinking about that. But you got to think about Freebie Friday with me, Matt Walker, yours truly, here on the 88.5 The Lake Morning Show, because we got a great prize for some days like this when you got beautiful weather, you're looking for something fun to do with the kids or the grandkids or something like that. Well, this week for Freebie Friday, your chance to experience the African Lion Safari with a family four-pack of tickets when you're that ninth texter through with keyword freebie. That's right, ninth texter through on Friday. You're scoring four-pack of tickets to the African Lion Safari, all part of another summer of peace, love, and music with yours truly here on the Lake Morning Show. 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Keyword freebie will be the winner. It's April 1, just between.

0: morning at 6:30. I'm Laura Hampshire. This is 88.5 The Lake News. Here's what's making news this hour. Niagara Police have busted an organized vehicle theft network operating across southern Ontario. It says more than 50 thefts or attempted thefts of Lexus and Toyotas have been investigated in the past 6 months in several areas, including Hamilton, Brantford, Caledonia, Oakville, Burlington, and Toronto. The accused include two 17-year-old boys from St. Catharines, five other teens, and two Hamilton men, while warrants have been issued for two other suspects. The owners of a property on Ontario Street in St. Catharines have been ordered to clean it up or demolish the buildings. Mayor Matt Sisko released a statement about the orders this week after the city received a number of complaints about the property. He thanks those in the community who raised concerns and assures them that the property owners will be held accountable. The Community Recognition Award winners have been chosen in West Lincoln. They will be honored at a special ceremony on June 23rd. The winners include Harry and Annette Van Marum, Tony Mills, Sue Priestley, and John Ganan for lifetime contributions, while community awards go to Jenny McKean, Tony Crowell, and Doris Lampman. Tyler Pilot will receive the Youth Community Engagement Award. Stephen Gilbo is set to resign today. The former environment minister is expected to step down as a member of parliament due to conflicts with the prime minister over climate policies. Gilbo quit Carney's cabinet last year after Ottawa's energy deal with Alberta was made public. Canada has brought in stricter travel and immigration measures to respond to the Ebola crisis. Democratic Republic of Congo, South Sudan, and Uganda now have nearly 1,000 suspected cases and more than 200 deaths. Ottawa is ordering all travelers from those countries to self-isolate for 21 days. Immigration authorities are also pausing decisions on applications from those countries. A report says a small group of Canadian cities is driving the country's progress on diversifying its trade beyond the U.S., while others are falling behind. The Canadian Chamber of Commerce says Calgary, Ottawa-Gatineau, Toronto, Saskatoon, and Kelowna, B.C. are among the cities making the strongest gains. It says manufacturing regions in Ontario continue to face weaker overall trade performance. In sports, Vegas has swept Colorado in four games and is heading to the Stanley Cup Final. At the World Men's Hockey Championship, Canada edged Czechia 3-2. In the NBA playoffs, the Thunder are up 3-2 over the Spurs after winning Game 5. The Blue Jays beat the Marlins 8-1. Weather is next.
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5: Turning into a beautiful morning out there. How you doing? Hey, it's Matt. Wednesday morning is here, and we got another mainly sunny day with a high of 26 degrees. Now,

Hamilton Grimsby over in West Lincoln. It is 16 degrees to start off the day. There's weather and more at 88.5thelake.fm. How you doing? Hey, it's Matt. Your drive to work so far so nice and easy through West Niagara, Stony Creek. Nothing you gotta worry about. Here's Stevie Wonder.

0: The Searchers with Needles and Pins here on the new 88.5 The Lake. We're playing the greatest hits of all time on the sunny Wednesday morning. Going to be another hot day out there. 6:42. Hey, it's Matt. Yeah, sunny skies. High of 26 degrees today. Both ways moving along for that drive to work along the QEW through West Niagara and Stony Creek. And one thing that's tough right now. You know, the job market. The job market can be a very tough place to navigate these days with AI and all the stuff that's going on, all the technological advancements in the job searches that affect it. Now, it's hard to find good employment these days, especially for college kids. Maybe you have a child at home who recently graduated from college or university, and they're looking for that foot in the door opportunity in their field of study. Maybe they're like, Mom, Dad, I don't want the big salary right away. I just want the chance to do something with my degree, with my diploma. I want to do something with what I went to study school for. And, you know, it can be hard for college kids, recent grads, to find that job, especially when you apply to jobs these days. You know, I've looked at jobs before in the past, and it's like most places want 3 to 5 years of experience already as like a prerequisite to even sending in a resume and cover letter. And, you know, as a kid in college who maybe didn't get the best co-op opportunity or something like that, that could feel like a huge leap to climb. It's like, how am I ever going to get hired? Whatever happened to on-the-job training. Am I right? The job should be willing to train you if you got the degree. Well, a new survey was done asking college kids kind of about this, getting ready for the workforce coming out of post-secondary school. And a new survey reveals that 93% of recent college university graduates say they feel they are prepared and they are ready for the workforce the day after they graduate and they want to work, but are not given the opportunity. 93% of college students from the survey said they feel that way. Now, some other findings from the survey. 88% of students say they believe their degrees are enough to just walk them into a job because, I mean, like, why go to school if you can't just get a job with a degree, right? And some other flip side results from this survey, too. They actually asked employers what they think about this. 70% of employers say recent college grads need significant additional training before they consider them for employment. And 50% of hiring managers say recent college graduates lack motivation and professionalism. Yeah, I want to know what you think about this. 905-253-0885. Think back to like maybe your college university days and maybe the first opportunities you got coming out of college, or maybe a co-op or like a placement, like a work placement, something like that. Did you have, what was your first job that you got out of college? Was it in your field of study? Did you put that diploma, that degree, that bachelor's to good use? Let me know. 905-253-0885. Now, for me, my experience, I know radio is a pretty crazy world in terms of employment to navigate, but I was very lucky. When I was in college, my first year of radio broadcasting at Mohawk College, I got in with my professor, and I guess I was one of the standouts in the class, and she's like, hey, I want you to come interview for this like minimum wage street team job that's like the foot in the door job in the radio world. And I went and did it, and me and another classmate actually got hired, so that was kind of like my foot into the door, and then I just kind of built upon that ever since. And that was like, oh my goodness, back in, I want to say 2018, so I've been doing radio since 2018, and I was very, very lucky that I got chosen for that job. So let me know, what was your first job at a college, and was it in your field of study? And do you believe that it's too hard for college graduates these days to get a job in their field of study, or do you think they just need to tighten up the boots and get to work right away and just make sure they have a good resume and cover letter? I would love to hear from you. 6:45, and on the way, we got Cheap Trick.
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0: 6:48, good morning, how you doing? Hey, it's Matt, and coming up, we now know who the first Stanley Cup representative will be on the West Coast. We're going to talk all about it because the Brooms were out in Vegas last night. Yeah, the Las Vegas Golden Knights will be in the Stanley Cup. We're going to talk all about it very shortly. But first, Cheap Trick, I want you to want me on the lake.

wedding song for this morning. Wednesday. Yeah, Wednesday with Last Kiss here on 88.5 The Lake. 6:54. How you doing here on your Wednesday morning? My name is Matt Walker. Taking a look at the forecast today. Your Wednesday is a beautiful one. All part of another summer of peace, love, and music. Feeling like summer. Sunny and a high of 26. Both ways, QE moving along great through West Niagara and Stony Creek. And yes, I teased it a couple songs ago there. We now know one of the teams that will be playing for the Stanley Cup. That's right, the Las Vegas Golden Knights yesterday beat the Colorado Avalanche, the first place Colorado Avalanche, 2-1, which means Las Vegas, the Golden Knights, the expansion team from like what, almost a decade ago now, beat Colorado 4-0. A clean sweep of the first place Avalanche. I don't think anybody saw this coming. Congratulations to the Las Vegas Golden Knights. And, you know, quickly talking about Las Vegas Golden Knights, I know a couple people, like some family friends and stuff like that, who have been to Vegas and they went to a Vegas Golden Knights game while they were in Vegas, and they said it was the best atmosphere for a hockey game that they had ever been to. Like, apparently the people love going to hockey games in Vegas, and the atmosphere, it's like pretty much a Vegas show with a hockey game, like all the stuff they do during intermissions and pregame and stuff like that. So happy to see one of the expansion teams doing pretty good, making their way to the Stanley Cup final. But who will they face? Well, still going to take a few games to decide that, because Montreal and Carolina, they got their game for tonight, 8 p.m. puck drop, 8 p.m. sharp. Fourth place Canadians, first place Hurricanes in a great series. Carolina currently up 2-1. So who do you think is going to win that series? 905-253-0885. Let me know. But congratulations. If there's any Vegas fans out there,

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2: It's 7 o'clock. I'm Laura Hampshire. This is 88.5 The Lake News. Here's what's making news this hour. An investigation into an organized vehicle theft network operating across southern Ontario has resulted in several arrests and the recovery of over $5 million worth of stolen property. Niagara police say Project Jack Links involved thefts of Lexus and Toyota vehicles in several areas, including Hamilton, Brantford, Caledonia, Oakville, Burlington, and Toronto. Two teen boys from St. Catharines, five other teens and two Hamilton men are facing charges. St. Catharines mayor has issued a statement about an abandoned property on Ontario Street. Matt Sisko says the city has received a number of complaints related to the property, and the owners are being ordered to make all necessary repairs to ensure public safety or to demolish the buildings. He hopes this will be a starting point for a constructive path forward. Winners of West Lincoln's Community Recognition Awards have been selected. They include Harry and Annette Van Marum, Tony Mills, Sue Priestley, John Ganan for lifetime contributions, while community awards go to Jenny McKean, Tony Crowell, and Doris Lampman. Tyler Pilot will receive the Youth Community Engagement Award. They'll all be honored at a special ceremony on June 23rd. Former Cabinet Minister Stephen Guilbeault is expected to resign as a member of Parliament. The move will be relayed to the Liberal caucus today. Guilbeault is not happy about what he has called the dismantling of climate policies under Mark Carney, including the promise for a pipeline in the West. The federal government has introduced temporary border measures in response to the Ebola disease outbreak in Central Africa. Starting today, immigration documents will be suspended for residents of countries that are at high risk, including the Democratic Republic of Congo, Uganda, and South Sudan. Additional measures go into effect this weekend when anyone who has been in those areas will have to quarantine for 21 days. Donald Trump is set to meet with his cabinet today as peace talks with Iran hang in the balance. The gathering comes after Trump insisted that his administration and Tehran had largely negotiated a settlement, though many still consider the negotiations in flux. Talks were further complicated by U.S. strikes on missile launch sites and mine-laying boats in southern Iran on Monday. In sports, Vegas is moving on to the Stanley Cup Final after eliminating the Avalanche in four games. Canada topped Czechia 3-2 at the World Men's Hockey Championship. In the NBA playoffs, the Thunder beat the Spurs for a 3-2 series lead, and the Blue Jays rebounded with a win against the Marlins 8-1. Weather is next.
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4: Day out there, sunny skies and a high of 26. Now tonight, clear skies, a low of 11. And looking ahead to tomorrow, Thursday, a little bit cooler than today, sunny and a high of 21. Now, currently Hamilton, Grimsby, over in St. Catharines, we're sitting at 16 degrees right now. There's weather and more at 88.5thelake.fm, 7:05. Hey, it's Matt both ways on the QEW. Your drive to work looking great through West Niagara, Stony Creek. Here's Journey.

Forest dancing in the moonlight here on the new 88.5 The Lake. We're playing the greatest hits of all time, more like dancing in the sunshine, because we got a beautiful, sunny Grimsby day once again. Sunshine, high 26, both ways in the QEW, moving along great. Hey, it's Matt, and we're just after 7 o'clock, 7:12 here on our Wednesday morning, and it's time for our favorite daily segment every weekday, just after 7 o'clock. Some music history, and today for music history, we're talking about another iconic record from the 60s, because yesterday we talked about Sgt. Pepper's and the Beatles, but today we're going even further back into the 60s. We're talking some Bob Dylan here on the show today. And it was on this day, music history, 1963, Bob Dylan released his iconic, legendary second sophomore album, The Freewheelin' Bob Dylan. Now, this is one of the best second albums in any catalog in music history. One of the biggest acoustic folk albums of all time, too. Like, seriously, some of the best acoustic classics ever recorded are on The Freewheelin' Bob Dylan, a very, very influential album in music history. And, you know, when people call Bob Dylan, like a lot of people call him the greatest songwriter ever, this is a record that they can go to and, you know, put some weight behind that statement. I mean, like, you got songs on here, Blowing in the Wind, Don't Think Twice, It's All Right, Girl from North Country, Masters of War, Oxford Town. There is just so many great acoustic songs on The Freewheelin' Bob Dylan. Now, many people frequently rank this among, you know, one of the greatest albums of all time, like we've been saying. Always loved the album cover for this one, too. One of the greatest album covers. You know, Bob and his girlfriend at the time walking through New York. Bob has the jacket on with his hands in his pockets. And, you know, during its initial run in the early 60s, it peaked at just number 22 on the Billboard 200 album charts and actually ended up topping the charts across the pond in the UK 2 years later in 1965. So it took a while for this album to get going. It was ranked number 97 on Rolling Stone magazine's list of the 500 greatest albums ever. And to this day, I mean, the album has only sold just over a million copies worldwide. But for our clip today, I pulled a clip of Bob Dylan performing Don't Think Twice, It's All Right live just a couple years after it came out in 1965. Let's take a listen. Here we go.

0: this day in music history, 1963, Bob Dylan released his iconic sophomore record, The Freewheelin' Bob Dylan. 7:15, and on the way, got a great one from the Eagles.
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0: 7:18, good morning, how you doing? Hey, it's Matt, all part of another summer of peace, love, and music here on the lake. We're talking today for my question of the morning about your honeymoon. I want to know, where did you go for your honeymoon after you got married? What year did you go? I need to know about honeymoons because I'm trying to decide where we're going to be going for me and my fiance's honeymoon, and we cannot decide, so I need your suggestions.

0: The Miracles with Shop Around here on the new 88.5 The Lake. We're playing the greatest hits of all time. Your Wednesday morning, 7:25. Hey, it's Matt. We got sunny skies, high of 26 degrees today. Both ways QEW, moving along fine for that middle of the week Wednesday. Getting over that hump. Friday just around the corner. And hey, Thursday also right around the corner. Thursday coming up tomorrow. And you know the drill. Every Wednesday on the show, we talk all things Catch the Ace here in the 7 o'clock hour. And every Wednesday on the show, I'm joined by one of the representatives from McNally House Hospice who organized Catch the Ace Grimsby right here in town over at the Legion. And this morning, I am joined by Maggie from McNally House Hospice here in Grimsby to let us know all about tomorrow night's draw. Maggie, thanks for joining us. Let our lake listeners know about Catch the Ace this week.
1: Thank you so much for having me, Matt. Yes, you heard it here. Catch the Ace Grimsby is on to week 17, and that ace is still to be caught. The jackpot is now over $42,000. Buy your tickets online now at catchtheacegrimsby.com or visit us in person at the Grimsby Legion between 2 and 8:30 p.m. this Thursday, May 28th. This is your chance to win that jackpot and finally catch the ace.
0: Thank you so much, Maggie, for joining us on the show. Yeah, the jackpot for Catch the Ace Grimsby sitting at a hefty $42,000. My goodness, it has climbed faster than I even think McNally or the Legion thought it would climb. So $42,000 up for grabs. Get those tickets, like Maggie said. CatchTheAceGrimsby.com or in person tomorrow between 2 and 7 at the Legion. Fingers crossed and good luck to you for $42,000. All while giving back to McNally House Hospice right here in town. Tom Petty, The Heartbreakers, American Girl right here. Great song for a beautiful sunny day on 88.

0: morning. It's 7:30. I'm Laura Hampshire. This is 88.5 The Lake News. Here's what's making news this hour. Niagara police have busted an organized vehicle theft network operating across southern Ontario. It says more than 50 thefts or attempted thefts of Lexus and Toyotas have been investigated in the past 6 months in several areas, including Hamilton, Brantford, Caledonia, Oakville, Burlington, and Toronto. The accused include two 17-year-old boys from St. Catharines, five other teens, and two Hamilton men, while warrants have been issued for two other suspects. The owners of a property on Ontario Street in St. Catharines have been ordered to clean it up or demolish the buildings. Mayor Matt Sisko released a statement about the orders this week after the city received a number of complaints about the property. He thanks those in the community who raised concerns and assures them that the property owners will be held accountable. The Community Recognition Award winners have been chosen in West Lincoln. They will be honored at a special ceremony on June 23rd. The winners include Harry and Annette Van Marum, Tony Mills, Sue Priestley, and John Ganan for lifetime contributions, while community awards go to Jenny McKean, Tony Crowell, and Doris Lampman. Tyler Pilot will receive the Youth Community Engagement Award. Stephen Gilbo is set to resign today. The former environment minister is expected to step down as a member of parliament due to conflicts with the prime minister over climate policies. Gilbo quit Carney's cabinet last year after Ottawa's energy deal with Alberta was made public. Canada has brought in stricter travel and immigration measures to respond to the Ebola crisis. Democratic Republic of Congo, South Sudan, and Uganda now have nearly 1,000 suspected cases and more than 200 deaths. Ottawa is ordering all travelers from those countries to self-isolate for 21 days. Immigration authorities are also pausing decisions on applications from those countries. A report says a small group of Canadian cities is driving the country's progress on diversifying its trade beyond the U.S., while others are falling behind. The Canadian Chamber of Commerce says Calgary, Ottawa, Gatineau, Toronto, Saskatoon, and Kelowna, B.C. are among the cities making the strongest gains. It says manufacturing regions in Ontario continue to face weaker overall trade performance. In sports, Vegas has swept Colorado in four games and is heading to the Stanley Cup Final. At the World Men's Hockey Championship, Canada edged Czechia 3-2. In the NBA playoffs, the Thunder are up 3-2 over the Spurs after winning Game 5. The Blue Jays beat the Marlins 8-1. Weather is next.
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Grimsby today. Now tonight, later this evening, clear skies. Temperatures falling to a low of 11 overnight. And tomorrow, Thursday, another beautiful day, but not too hot tomorrow. Sunny with a high of just 21. Now, currently, Stony Creek, Grimsby, Themesville, and over in West Lincoln, it is 17 degrees. There is weather and more at 88.5thelake.fm. 7:34. Hey, it's Matt. Things are still looking great on the QE for your drive to work through West Niagara, Stony Creek.

0: Who's Crying Now? All part of another summer of peace, love, and music right here on 88.5 The Lake. It is 7:42, sunny skies, high of 26 for a gorgeous Wednesday out there in and around Grimsby. My name's Matt Walker. Hope you're off to a great start today. Getting over the hump Wednesday. That drive to work is looking fantastic. No issues through West Niagara, Stony Creek, along the QEW. And hey, something you may have seen or heard yesterday. Got to talk about this morning. There were reports going around yesterday, and I saw this on social media. I want to say around like 6 o'clock last night, like it was everywhere. There was a ton of reports that apparently Barry Gibb, you know him and love him from the Bee Gees, Barry Gibb. There were reports going around and being published that Barry Gibb had died. Yeah, there was a bunch of people spreading rumors and stuff like that online yesterday that Barry Gibb had died. A lot of people were posting tributes and stuff like that. But, you know, anytime you see a headline of a musician passing away, especially an older one like Barry Gibb, I think he's like 80 years old, it's pretty believable, right? Because they're getting up there. They've lived pretty crazy lives as musicians. I'm sure the substance abuse back in the day always catches up with them as they get older. But I'm happy to let you know, one of the many hoaxes out there. This was not a real story. Barry Gibb from the Bee Gees is alive and well at the age of, yeah, right here, 79 years old, turning 80 this September. So I saw this and it got me thinking, you know, what are some of the other big celebrity death hoaxes of all time? Because like all it took was a quick Google search and then I found out that Barry Gibb wasn't dead and there's like a lot of contradicting reports, but there was official statements put out from his team that no, Barry Gibb is alive and well. But what are some of the other big celebrity death hoaxes of all time? Well, the first that comes to me, my mind, the theory that Paul McCartney died in the mid-60s and was replaced by a doppelganger. It's pretty crazy to believe that there's people who still think that is real, those crazy conspiracy theorists out there. How about in 2020, 6 years ago, there was a report from MSNBC that Bob Dylan, who we talked about for Music History Today. In 2020, MSNBC reported that Bob Dylan had died, but no, he's alive and well. 1973, apparently a lot of people fell for this one back in the 70s. Magazines reported that Alice Cooper had died, but nope, he's still alive and well. Will Ferrell, a fake press release posted online on a few websites in March of 2006, claimed that Will Ferrell was killed in a paragliding accident in Southern California where he lives. But nope, that was fake too. And another big one that I actually remember too, 2014, there was a big rumor that Axl Rose had died. And this was kind of the time, 2014, where not a lot of people had heard from Axl Rose in a while. So that was, I understand, like kind of believable, but no, he was alive and well. And then a couple years later, he got back together with Slash and made like gazillion dollars touring with Guns N' Roses, the Not In Your Lifetime tour. And maybe one of the most memorable for me, I still remember this like it was yesterday. In 2017, there was a viral tweet that popped up saying that Betty White had died, and there was people saying that like Betty White's publicist had confirmed it and everything like that, but no, Betty White was alive and well. But I remember like there was a ton of tributes from like pretty valid news sources saying that she had died back in 2017, but no, she was good, and she lived till 2021, I believe, and passed away at like 100 years old, so she lived a long, good life. Is there a celebrity death hoax you remember from years past that you maybe believed or just knew right away was some BS? Let me know. 905-253-0885. I'd love to hear from you. But no, Barry Gibb and the Bee Gees, alive and well here in 2026. 7:45 and on the way, got Eric Clapton.
1: Here's what's happening around town for Wednesday, May 27th. I'm Tyler Park. The St. Catharines Farmers Market is running tomorrow from 8 to 2 at the St. Catharines Market Square. 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The Thorold Community Activities Group's Spring Celebration is running this afternoon. Enjoy an afternoon full of bouncy castles, face painting, and lots more fun and games. The party runs from 4 to 7 at 131 Richmond Street in Thorold. The Music at Nellis Manor concert series kicks off this Saturday. Spend an afternoon on the lawn of this beautiful 18th century manor while enjoying the country and blues music of Nicole Christian. The concert starts at 1 on Saturday at 126 Main Street West in Grimsby. 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
0: 7:48, good morning here on your Wednesday. We're playing the greatest hits of all time here on the lake, all part of another summer of peace, love, and music. Got the Beatles on the way for you, but first, slowing it down with Eric Clapton, Wonderful Tonight on the Lake.

The Beatles with Revolution, one of the rockin'est tunes that the Fab Four ever put out, right here on 88.5 The Lake, all part of another summer of peace, love, and music. How you doing? Hey, it's Matt. A beautiful summer looking and feeling day. You know, I know it's still technically spring, but like after the Victoria Day long weekend and when we get weather like this, like I think we all just consider it summer, right? Like we don't have to wait until like June, whatever, until it's actually summer. I'm considering it summer right now. And yeah, sunny, 26, gonna be beautiful both ways. QE moving along great. And hey, it's Catch the Ace Hour here on the show every Wednesday and Thursday, 7 o'clock hour. We talk all things Catch the Ace in West Niagara because over in Lincoln, there's Catch the Ace. Here in Grimsby, there's Catch the Ace tomorrow. Now, we already covered Catch the Ace Grimsby earlier, so now it's time for Catch the Ace Lincoln at the Village of Hope Niagara. Their estimated jackpot draw going to be around $20,000 tomorrow for Catch the Ace Lincoln over at the Village of Hope Niagara, 2540 South Service Road in Lincoln. 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They have everything that you need to know for their drop. Now some Sweeney Todd, Roxy Roller on the lake.

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2: Good morning, it's 8 o'clock. I'm Laura Hampshire. This is 88.5 The Lake News. Here's what's making news this hour. An investigation into an organized vehicle theft network operating across southern Ontario has resulted in several arrests and the recovery of over $5 million worth of stolen property. Niagara Police say Project Jack Links involved thefts of Lexus and Toyota vehicles in several areas, including Hamilton, Brantford, Caledonia, Oakville, Burlington, and Toronto. Two teen boys from St. Catharines, five other teens and two Hamilton men are facing charges. St. Catharines mayor has issued a statement about an abandoned property on Ontario Street. Matt Sisko says the city has received a number of complaints related to the property, and the owners are being ordered to make all necessary repairs to ensure public safety or to demolish the buildings. He hopes this will be a starting point for a constructive path forward. Winners of West Lincoln's Community Recognition Awards have been selected. They include Harry and Annette Van Marum, Tony Mills, Sue Priestley, John Ganan for lifetime contributions, while community awards go to Jenny McKean, Tony Crowell, and Doris Lampman. Tyler Pilot will receive the Youth Community Engagement Award. They'll all be honored at a special ceremony on June 23rd. Former Cabinet Minister Stephen Guilbeault is expected to resign as a member of Parliament. The move will be relayed to the Liberal caucus today. Guilbeault is not happy about what he has called the dismantling of climate policies under Mark Carney, including the promise for a pipeline in the West. The federal government has introduced temporary border measures in response to the Ebola disease outbreak in Central Africa. Starting today, immigration documents will be suspended for residents of countries that are at high risk, including the Democratic Republic of Congo, Uganda, and South Sudan. Additional measures go into effect this weekend when anyone who has been in those areas will have to quarantine for 21 days. Donald Trump is set to meet with his cabinet today as peace talks with Iran hang in the balance. The gathering comes after Trump insisted that his administration and Tehran had largely negotiated a settlement, though many still consider the negotiations in flux. Talks were further complicated by U.S. strikes on missile launch sites and mine-laying boats in southern Iran on Monday. In sports, Vegas is moving on to the Stanley Cup Final after eliminating the Avalanche in four games. Canada topped Czechia 3-2 at the World Men's Hockey Championship. In the NBA playoffs, the Thunder beat the Spurs for a 3-2 series lead, and the Blue Jays rebounded with a win against the Marlins 8-1. Weather is next.
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4: Updates in the forecast. You're not going to be getting many, just that it's going to be slowly but surely warming up out there. We got sunny skies and a high of 26 degrees for West Niagara. Now tonight, clear skies. Temperatures falling to around a low of 11 overnight. And tomorrow, Thursday, sunny, warm, but not too warm tomorrow. A high of 21, so it's going to be a really nice day tomorrow. Not too hot out there. And currently in Grimsby, Beamsville, Lincoln, St. Catharines, across Niagara, we're sitting at 20 degrees right now. 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

0: Elton John, I'm Still Standing here on the new 88.5 The Lake. We're playing the greatest hits of all time at 8:12 in the morning on your Wednesday, middle of the work week, all part of another summer of peace, love, and music. Hey, it's Matt. Sunny skies, high at 26 today, both ways, QEW. Moving along great for your drive to work through West Niagara and Stony Creek. And on the show today, we've been talking about how I need your help when it comes to something big. My fiance needs your help too. If you listen to the show, you know I got engaged last month at the start of April. We've talked about it here and there on the show. I get Lake listeners sending in texts to the show and messaging me on Facebook about it all the time. And yes, for those people that have been messaging me, wedding planning, moving along a lot quicker than I thought. We are getting married June of next year, so we're very, very happy to not have to wait like 2 to 3 years to get married. But, you know, we've kind of hit a crossroads as it relates to one thing, the honeymoon planning. My fiance and I, we cannot decide where we want to go for the honeymoon. You know, I was thinking like maybe somewhere like Costa Rica. I've been seeing a lot of nice stuff about St. Lucia, some beautiful resorts in St. Lucia. That's kind of what I like. I'm like a lie on the beach and do nothing kind of guy. Like I can lie on the beach and just read or listen to whatever all day long, just drink and sit on the beach and do nothing. Whereas my fiance for the honeymoon, she's thinking like she wants to kind of do something more that's like up and at him, a more active honeymoon, like walk in and hikes and all that sort of thing. So she's thinking like maybe the Azores in Portugal, which I'm not opposed to, but we just cannot decide what we want to do for the honeymoon. So I ask you today for my question of the morning on the show. I want some of your suggestions. I want some ideas from you. My question is, where did you go for your honeymoon after you got married, and when did you go? What year? Let me know on Facebook at 88.5 The Lake, or call me at 905-253-0885. Now, taking a look at some answers here on Facebook, we got Deb saying Caribbean cruise followed by Disney 27 years ago. Peggy says the Maritimes 51 years ago. Sky says 1990, Puerto La Cruz, Venezuela. That sounds cool. Dolores says Hawaii. Yeah, that's actually one of our options too, but the flight is just so long, so that's kind of holding us back there. And Fiona says cruise around Miami and the Bahamas. Yeah, so some great answers coming in. Gotta be somewhere warm, gotta be somewhere tropical. I really like the idea. I keep getting ads on like all my social media. Like I Googled St. Lucia once, and now all I get on Instagram and stuff when I'm scrolling is like advertising for all-inclusives and resorts in St. Lucia, and it does look really, really nice. Costa Rica, too, but I don't know. Hawaii seems like it'd be a cool one as well. But let me know. Facebook, 88.5 The Lake. Where did you go for your honeymoon, and what year did you go? It's 8:14. On the way, got Neil Diamond.
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0: 8:17, good morning, how you doing? Hey, it's Matt, we got BTO on the way for you, but first, Neil Diamond.

gorgeous Wednesday, middle of the work week. It's 8:24. How you doing? Hey, it's Matt. Sunshine, high 26 both ways. QE looking good through West Niagara, Stony Creek. Currently 20 degrees out there in and around Grimsby. And hey, Wednesday is here. We're getting over the Wednesday hump. Got to let you know that we have a sweet prize for warmer days ahead for Freebie Friday coming up in just a couple of sleeps. You know, the weather is so gorgeous. You want to take the kids, maybe grandma, grandpa. You want to take the grandkids out for a fun day. You want to do something fun outside. We got you covered for Freebie Friday with yours truly between 5:30 and 10 o'clock this Friday. You have a shot at scoring a family four-pack of tickets to the African Lion Safari. And the first person to score with me, Matt Walker, on the show, also taking home $100 worth of Lotto Max tickets, all part of another summer of peace, love, and music. Now, how to score on Freebie Friday? 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And when you hear that cue to text, you got to be the ninth texter through with keyword Freebie. It's 905-253-0885, and you'll be off with your family of four to the African Lion Safari. And for more information, just got to check out the events tab on our website, Freebies tab, 885thelake.fm. It's the taste of honey, boogie, oogie, oogie, on the lake.

0: morning, it's 8:30. I'm Laura Hampshire. This is 88.5 The Lake News. Here's what's making news this hour. Niagara police have busted an organized vehicle theft network operating across southern Ontario. It says more than 50 thefts or attempted thefts of Lexus and Toyotas have been investigated in the past 6 months in several areas, including Hamilton, Brantford, Caledonia, Oakville, Burlington, and Toronto. The accused include two 17-year-old boys from St. Catharines, five other teens, and two Hamilton men, while warrants have been issued for two other suspects. The owners of a property on Ontario Street in St. Catharines have been ordered to clean it up or demolish the buildings. Mayor Matt Sisko released a statement about the orders this week after the city received a number of complaints about the property. He thanks those in the community who raised concerns and assures them that the property owners will be held accountable. The Community Recognition Award winners have been chosen in West Lincoln. They will be honored at a special ceremony on June 23rd. The winners include Harry and Annette Van Marum, Tony Mills, Sue Priestley, and John Ganan for lifetime contributions, while community awards go to Jenny McKean, Tony Crowell, and Doris Lampman. Tyler Pilot will receive the Youth Community Engagement Award. Stephen Gilbo is set to resign today. The former environment minister is expected to step down as a member of parliament due to conflicts with the prime minister over climate policies. Gilbo quit Carney's cabinet last year after Ottawa's energy deal with Alberta was made public. Canada has brought in stricter travel and immigration measures to respond to the Ebola crisis. Democratic Republic of Congo, South Sudan, and Uganda now have nearly 1,000 suspected cases and more than 200 deaths. Ottawa is ordering all travelers from those countries to self-isolate for 21 days. Immigration authorities are also pausing decisions on applications from those countries. A report says a small group of Canadian cities is driving the country's progress on diversifying its trade beyond the U.S., while others are falling behind. The Canadian Chamber of Commerce says Calgary, Ottawa, Gatineau, Toronto, Saskatoon, and Kelowna, B.C. are among the cities making the strongest gains. It says manufacturing regions in Ontario continue to face weaker overall trade performance. In sports, Vegas has swept Colorado in four games and is heading to the Stanley Cup Final. At the World Men's Hockey Championship, Canada edged Czechia 3-2. In the NBA playoffs, the Thunder are up 3-2 over the Spurs after winning Game 5. The Blue Jays beat the Marlins 8-1. Weather is next.
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4: Good morning. Taking a look at the forecast here as we shift to the back half of the 8 o'clock hour. Sunshine all day long with a high of 26. Tonight, clear skies, a low of 11. Tomorrow, Thursday, another beautiful Grimsby day with sunny and a high of 21. Now, currently, Hamilton, Grimsby, over in Beamsville. We're sitting at 20 degrees right now. Very warm morning. There's weather and more

5 The Lake with the boss, Bruce Springsteen, Hungry Heart. It is 8:41. How you doing? Hey, it's Matt. Our forecast today, sunny, high of 26. Both ways, QEW moving along great today through West Niagara, Stony Creek for that drive to work. And hey, it's time for our daily segment here on the show. Just after 7, just before 9, it's time for some On This Day in Music History. And today for Music History, we're talking about another iconic record from the 60s. You know, yesterday we talked about the Beatles and Sgt. Pepper's, how that came out on this day in history. Today we're talking some Bob Dylan. It was on this day in 1963. Bob Dylan released his iconic sophomore record, The Freewheelin' Bob Dylan. Now, this one is a great one. One of the biggest folk albums of all time. Some acoustic classics on here. A very influential album in history. You know, when people call Bob Dylan the greatest songwriter ever, this is one of those records they go to prove that statement. You got songs like Blowin' in the Wind, Don't Think Twice, It's All Right, Girl from North Country, Masters of War, Oxford Town. Many people frequently rank this amongst the greatest records of all time. And, you know, I always love the album cover. Bob Dylan walking through New York with his girlfriend on his arms, his hand and his jacket. And, you know, during its initial run in the early 60s, the influential title peaked at number 22 on the Billboard album charts in the year it came out. But eventually would top the charts 2 years later in 1965 across the pond in the UK. And it was ranked at number 97 on Rolling Stone magazine's list of the 500 greatest albums ever and has sold over a million copies worldwide. So for our clip today, I pulled a clip of Bob Dylan performing Don't Think Twice, It's All Right. 2 years after its release on this day in history in 1965, let's take a listen.

0: It was on this day, music history. 1963, Bob Dylan released his iconic second record, his sophomore album, The Freewheelin' Bob Dylan. It's 8:43, and on the way, we got bread.
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0: 10 here on the new 88.5 The Lake. We're playing the greatest hits of all time in your Wednesday morning, 8:52. Hey, it's Matt. Wednesday is here, which means it is going to be Catch the Ace night here in Grimsby tomorrow in support of McNally House Hospice. And I am joined this morning on the show by Maggie from McNally House to let you know all the details. Maggie, thanks for joining us. Let our lake listeners know all about tomorrow night's Catch the Ace.
1: Thank you so much for having me, Matt. Yes, you heard it here. Catch the Ace Grimsby is on to week 17, and that ace is still to be caught. 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
0: Excellent stuff, Maggie. 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
2: Good morning, it's 9 o'clock. I'm Laura Hampshire. This is 88.5 The Lake News. Here's what's making news this hour. An investigation into an organized vehicle theft network operating across southern Ontario has resulted in several arrests and the recovery of over $5 million worth of stolen property. Niagara Police say Project Jack Lynx involved thefts of Lexus and Toyota vehicles in several areas, including Hamilton, Brantford, Caledonia, Oakville, Burlington, and Toronto. Two teen boys from St. Catharines, five other teens, and two Hamilton men are facing charges. St. Catharines mayor has issued a statement about an abandoned property on Ontario Street. Matt Sisko says the city has received a number of complaints related to the property, and the owners are being ordered to make all necessary repairs to ensure public safety or to demolish the buildings. He hopes this will be a starting point for a constructive path forward. Winners of West Lincoln's Community Recognition Awards have been selected. They include Harry and Annette Van Marum, Tony Mills, Sue Priestley, John Ganan for lifetime contributions, while community awards go to Jenny McKean, Tony Crowell, and Doris Lampman. Tyler Pilot will receive the Youth Community Engagement Award. They'll all be honored at a special ceremony on June 23rd. Former Cabinet Minister Stephen Guilbeault is expected to resign as a member of Parliament. The move will be relayed to the Liberal caucus today. Guilbeault is not happy about what he has called the dismantling of climate policies under Mark Carney, including the promise for a pipeline in the West. The federal government has introduced temporary border measures in response to the Ebola disease outbreak in Central Africa. Starting today, immigration documents will be suspended for residents of countries that are at high risk, including the Democratic Republic of Congo, Uganda, and South Sudan. Additional measures go into effect this weekend when anyone who has been in those areas will have to quarantine for 21 days. Donald Trump is set to meet with his cabinet today as peace talks with Iran hang in the balance. The gathering comes after Trump insisted that his administration and Tehran had largely negotiated a settlement, though many still consider the negotiations in flux. Talks were further complicated by U.S. strikes on missile launch sites and mine-laying boats in southern Iran on Monday. In sports, Vegas is moving on to the Stanley Cup Final after eliminating the Avalanche in four games. Canada topped Czechia 3-2 at the World Men's Hockey Championship. In the NBA playoffs, the Thunder beat the Spurs for a 3-2 series lead, and the Blue Jays rebounded with a win against the Marlins 8-1. Weather is next.
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5: Major updates in the forecast today as we move into the 9 o'clock hour. Sunny skies, high of 26 degrees for a beautiful Wednesday. Tonight, clear skies, a low of 11. And looking ahead to tomorrow, Thursday, sunny and a high of 21. Hamilton, Grimsby over in Lincoln, 20 degrees right now. There is weather and more at 88.

Here on the new 88.5 The Lake, we're playing the greatest hits of all time. How you doing? It's 9:09, all part of another summer of peace, love, and music here on The Lake. Got the Stills Young Band on the way, but first, Eric Carmen, Hungry Eyes, 88.5 The Lake.

0: the lake. We're playing the greatest hits of all time. How you doing? It's all part of another summer of peace, love, and music here on the new 88.5 The Lake. My name is Matt Walker, and just a reminder, the Grimsby Farmers Market, not tomorrow Thursday, but next Thursday, June the 4th, we've been talking it up all week long on the show. We're going to be talking it up all week long next week. Grimsby Farmers Market here on Main Street West makes its return next Thursday, June the 4th. It's going to be rocking, usual time, 3 until 7. Main Street West shutting down for them to set up starting at 1 o'clock. And yeah, you get to shop from all the farmers in the community. Some great local meats, delicious foods, spices, ingredients, jams, all that sort of thing. There's always live music at the market. And you know what? Hopefully the weather next week is as nice as it is this week, because it will be a beautiful day for the market. But just a reminder, something we're also letting you know for the Grimsby Farmers Market, it's only going to be running on Main Street West, like it usually does, for the first 3 weeks, June 4th, June 11th, June 18th, and then it is shifting down the road to the Major Refrigeration Peach King Center for the rest of the season, starting on June the 25th. This is due to some renovations and stuff that's going to be happening here on Main Street West. So just a reminder there, and for all the information, you got to check out their website, GrimsbyFarmersMarket.com, or on Facebook, just Google and search Grimsby Farmers Market. It's 9:18, and on the way, we got Bill Withers.
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0: 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Major updates in the forecast. We got sunny skies and a high of 26. Now tonight, clear skies, a low of 11. Tomorrow, Thursday, sunshine with a high of 21. Currently in Grimsby.

peace, love, and music here on the lake with Jackson Aka's rendition of Into the Mystic 935. How you doing? Hey, it's Matt. We got Brewer and Shipley on the way. Stampeder's coming up for you, too. But Daryl Smith, Walk This Way on the lake.

0: of another summer of Beasts Loving Music here on the lake. How you doing? Hey, it's Matt. Before I go, we're slowly approaching that 10 o'clock hour. I got to remind you, as we get close to that 10 o'clock hour, that anytime and any place through any one of your devices, you can always tune in to us here at 88.5 The Lake. Yeah, you just got to Google us, 88.5thelake.fm through any device and click listen live. 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That's all it takes. So no matter what you're doing, where you are, get the greatest hits of all time, anytime, here on the lake. It's 9:46. And on the way, we got the Hollies.
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0: Here on the show, we got sunny skies and a high of 26 degrees. Perfect for the Lincoln Chamber Golf Tournament later today. Now tonight, clear skies, a low of 11, and looking ahead to tomorrow, Thursday, sunny, cooling down a bit with a high of 21. Now, currently Grimsby, Lincoln, over in St. Catharines, it is 20 degrees. There's weather and more at 88.5thelake.fm. It's 9:49. Hey, it's Matt. That is it for me. Have yourself a great rest of your Wednesday. Getting over that middle of the work week hump. I'm off to the Lincoln Chamber Tournament. Yeah, that golf tournament, yours truly is playing in it today. Should be a lot of fun if you're tuning in. You're going to be there. Make sure you say hello. I'd love to see you. I'd love to meet you. Until tomorrow morning at 5:30. Have a great rest of your day. We'll talk tomorrow morning. But for now, I'm leaving you with the Hollies. Have a good one. See you later.

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The greatest hits of all time, Creedence Clearwater Revival, Susie Q. That was her first notable hit, and lead singer John Fogerty celebrates his 81st birthday tomorrow. He was 23 years old when he recorded that hit. Let's go back to the future. From that movie came this number one hit, Power of Love, here with Chad Yates on your Wednesday morning with Huey Lewis and the News and Another Summer.

0: The greatest hits of all time. It's Alice Cooper here with Tad Yates. Hello, hooray. It's another beautiful day, a wonderful Wednesday. And how about a wonderful time at African Lion Safari with your family? Make some memories. Oh, yeah, what a great place. The lions and the tigers and the monkeys and, of course, those tall, tall giraffes. See it all and win this Freebie Friday morning. 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Go wild. And the first person to win on the morning show also gets $100 in Lotto Max tickets. Freebie Friday, just a couple of days away now. Coming up, a great leisure song from Otis Redding. Perfect for a day like today. And it's up right after the band FM and Natalie Cole's debut hit right after this.
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7: Mainly sunny skies today with a high of 26 degrees. Increasing clouds overnight, dropping to a low of 11. Tomorrow, mainly sunny with a high of 22. More sunshine Friday with a high of 20. And continuing through the weekend with a high of 19.

The greatest hits of all time, Tony Orlando and Don Tye, Yellow Ribbon Round the Old Oak Tree. That was number one for an entire month back in the spring of 73. Good morning, I'm Tad Yates. Coming up in a few minutes from now, I'll tell you about something happening locally. Right now, here's the man who Phil Collins replaced in Genesis, Peter Gabriel, Salisbury Hill, as we play more of the greatest hits of all time for you in another summer of peace, love, and music.

0: The greatest hits of all time. Good morning, I'm Chad Yates with Loverboy, Turn Me Loose. Wow, the kids let loose after school today. Here's a great spring celebration. It's the Thorold Community Activities Group at 131 Richmond Street in Thorold. They have a great family day of fun from 4 to 7 today. They can enjoy local mascots, face painting, bouncy castle, touch a truck, delicious popsicles. And if they stick around from 6 to 7, a free Mad Science program. That's at the Thorold Community Activities Group, 131 Richmond Street in Thorold, 4 to 7 today. And after school and on weekends, the kids can now enjoy the brand new state-of-the-art playground at Sunset Beach in St. Catharines. It's now open. Wow, is it the best playground in Niagara? Well, the kids and grandkids can be the judge of that. Coming up next, the legendary Bob Dylan, who celebrated his milestone 85th birthday this past weekend. Let's go back to a song that we also know by him from the Sam Peckinpah Western movie, Pat Garrett and Billy the Kid, right after this on 88.5 The Lake, playing the greatest hits of all time. And thank you for telling your friends about us.
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11: 88.5 The Lake, radar. More sunshine to enjoy in Grimsby today with a high of 26 degrees. Increasing clouds tonight with a low of 11, but still more sunshine tomorrow with a high of 22. Again Friday with a high of 20 and staying sunny through the weekend with a high of 19 both Saturday, Sunday.

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the greatest hits of all time with the Yardbirds and A Heart Full of Soul. And music is good for the soul. The longer you listen, the better you feel. Good morning, I'm Chad Yates on your wonderful Wednesday and another summer of peace, love, and music. Tina Turner with the best.

0: the greatest hits of all time, Nicolette Larson with a song written by her then-boyfriend, Neil Young. A lot of love. Good morning, I'm Ted Yates. A lot of sunshine, a lot of warmth. Yes, the weather we've been waiting for is here, and what a great weather week it is. I hope you're getting out and enjoying it. It's a time for less screen time and more sunscreen time. And we're going back to the beach Friday night. It's always a lot of fun with Daryl McLean's Beach Party, 8 till midnight, Friday and Saturday night. Requests and dedications and a whole lot of fun right here. Coming up, John Lennon's biggest Beatles song from their Abbey Road album. Right after Chic's 5-week chart topper and Derek and the Dominoes' one and only. Next. Here in another summer of peace, love, and music.
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12: Mainly sunny skies today with a high of 26 degrees. Increasing clouds overnight, dropping to a low of 11. Tomorrow, mainly sunny with a high of 22. More sunshine Friday with a high of 20. And continuing through the weekend with a high of 19.

the greatest hits of all time. It's April Wine here with Tad Yates. So wouldn't want to lose your love. A lot of things that are near and dear to us we don't want to lose. I posted this question for you on our Facebook page today. Do you like things to stay the same or keep changing? I'm looking forward to your answer on that. Coming up in a few minutes from now, my tune teaser. It's an all-Canadian tune teaser today. Right now, though, the

0: The greatest hits of all time. Good morning, I'm Chad Yates with the mellow side of Kiss with Beth, a song which featured Peter Criss, their drummer, on lead vocals. Detroit Rock City was on the other side of that. And on the other side of noon, I'm going to give you the answer to my tune teaser. Please check it out. It's on our Facebook page right now. What's the connection with these Canadian singers? Number one, Andy Kim. Two, Gino Vannelli. Three, Celine Dion. Four, Corey Hart. And five, Luba. So please think about that. And while you're there, please check out my almost forgotten hit of the day, Love's Been a Little Bit Hard on Me by Juice Newton from May of 1982. One of her string of hits in the early 80s. And you can watch the original video of that. And please read my tidbit of trivia while you're there. Just ahead next, the Eagles rocker, which opens with the line, "He was a hard-headed man. He was brutally handsome." What's that song? Find out right after this on 88.5 The Lake, playing the greatest hits of all time.
1: Here's what's happening around town for Wednesday, May 27th. I'm Tyler Park. The St. Catharines Farmers Market is running tomorrow from 8 to 2 at the St. Catharines Market Square. 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The Thorold Community Activities Group's Spring Celebration is running this afternoon. Enjoy an afternoon full of bouncy castles, face painting, and lots more fun and games. The party runs from 4 to 7 at 131 Richmond Street in Thorold. The Music at Nellis Manor concert series kicks off this Saturday. Spend an afternoon on the lawn of this beautiful 18th century manor while enjoying the country and blues music of Nicole Christian. 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
10: Sunshine to enjoy in Grimsby today with a high of 26 degrees. Increasing clouds tonight with a low of 11, but still more sunshine tomorrow with a high of 22. Again Friday with a high of 20 and staying sunny through the weekend with a high of 19, both Saturday, Sunday.

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2: Good afternoon, it's 12 o'clock. I'm Laura Hampshire. This is 88.5 The Lake News. Here's what's making news this hour. It may be a beautiful week to hit the beach, but a number of them are closed for swimming. Charles Daly Park in Lincoln, along with 50 Point, Nels, and Casablanca beaches in Grimsby have all been declared unsafe due to E. coli. However, both Lakeside and Sunset beaches in St. Catharines are good to go. Niagara police have busted an organized vehicle theft network operating across southern Ontario. It says more than 50 thefts or attempted thefts of Lexus and Toyotas have been investigated in the past 6 months in several areas, including Hamilton, Brantford, Caledonia, Oakville, Burlington, and Toronto. The accused include two 17-year-old boys from St. Catharines, five other teens, and two Hamilton men, while warrants have been issued for two other suspects. A man arrested in a human trafficking investigation in Niagara has a bail hearing in St. Catharines today. Police say the suspect from London was taken into custody yesterday and is accused of trafficking a woman in the region. Detectives believe there could be other alleged victims. The Prime Minister is thanking former Cabinet Minister Stephen Guilbeau for his contributions to the government. Mark Carney commented this morning ahead of the Liberal MP's official resignation.
3: People make decisions, and I very much respect that. And as I say, I've enjoyed it, and I wish him all the best. And I'm sure in some way, shape, or form, we'll have an opportunity to continue to work together on issues of interest.
2: Guilbeau, who was the former Environment Minister, has expressed conflict with Carney's climate policies, including the Alberta pipeline. Uganda has ordered the immediate closure of the border with Congo as cases of a rare Ebola virus surge. The decision comes from a local task force after a rise in Ugandan health workers being exposed to Ebola by Congolese patients who crossed the border before the outbreak was declared. The number of suspected Ebola cases in eastern Congo is nearing 1,000, with at least 220 suspected deaths. Property owners in Lincoln have another month to get rid of noxious weeds. The town says all noxious weeds and their seeds must be destroyed by the end of June and maintained throughout the year to reduce plant diseases and health hazards. If not, Lincoln staff will do it and the costs will be added to your tax bill. In sports, the Canadians are hoping to tie up their Eastern Conference final tonight against the Hurricanes, who lead the series 2-1. The Golden Knights punched their ticket to the Stanley Cup final last night. In the WNBA, Toronto faces Chicago, and the Blue Jays play the Marlins in the rubber match of their three-game set. Your forecast is next.
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2: Mainly sunny skies today with a high of 26 degrees. Increasing clouds overnight, dropping to a low of 11. Tomorrow, mainly sunny with a high of 22. More sunshine Friday with a high of 20. And continuing through the weekend with a high of 19.

The greatest hits of all time with Bryan Adams. One of his earliest hits, Straight from the Heart, a song he may perform in Hamilton at the TD Coliseum. He'll be there in concert August 30th. Good afternoon, I'm Tad Yates. Coming up in a few minutes from now, the answer to my all-Canadian tune teaser today. Right now, I'm going to play a song by The Ventures. In 1960, they had a number one hit with Walk, Don't Run. 4 years later, they re-recorded it, remade it with a more electric sound, and called it Walk, Don't Run 64. Here it is again for you now, in another summer.

0: The greatest hits of all time. It's two for the show here with Chad Yates with great Canadian band Trooper. Speaking of great Canadian, on my tune teaser today, I posted on our Facebook page, what's the connection with these Canadian singers? Well, the answer is these Canadian singers are all from Montreal. Here they are. Number one, Andy Kim. Two, Gino Vannelli. Three, Celine Dion. Four, Corey Hart. And number five, Luba. So the answer being these Canadian artists, these singers are all from Montreal. And I did that because the Montreal Canadiens are in the Stanley Cup East Finals right now. Next game is tonight. Game four up against the Hurricanes, Carolina Hurricanes, who lead that series 2-1. So tonight, go Canadiens, go. Go Canada, go. Coming up next, in case you don't know them on a first name basis, Jagger, Richards, Crochet, and Petty perform here next for you.
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7: Mainly sunny skies today with a high of 26 degrees. Increasing clouds overnight, dropping to a low of 11. Tomorrow, mainly sunny with a high of 22. More sunshine Friday with a high of 20. And continuing through the weekend with a high of 19.

The greatest hits of all time, Stampeders, Ramona, here with Ted Yates on your Wednesday afternoon. Posted this question for you on our Facebook page today. Do you like things to stay the same or keep changing? I'm looking forward to your answer on that. It's on our Facebook page right now. And right now, Earth, Wind, and Fire, September. Let's enjoy May, June, and July, and August 1st. And these great weather days. Memories to be made. And another summer of peace.

0: who have four concerts in Toronto this summer at the Scotiabank Arena, August 7th, 9th, 11th, and 13th. You know you're popular when you can fill a big venue like that. And a portion of the proceeds from this tour will be going to the Neil Peart Monument in Lakeside Park in Port Dalhousie, where Neil wrote the song Lakeside Park and spent many years growing up. Coming up, well, here's an event. June 20th, 88.5 The Lake presents Ride for Dad Niagara. 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Just ahead, the group Hot Chocolate, because there's no group called Lemonade. It's hot on the heels of a sweet home song next here on 88.5 The Lake, playing the greatest hits of all time. And thank you for telling your friends about us. We really appreciate that. We're playing the greatest hits of all time 24/7 for you here on The Lake.
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9: More sunshine to enjoy in Grimsby today with a high of 26 degrees. Increasing clouds tonight with a low of 11, but still more sunshine tomorrow with a high of 22. Again Friday with a high of 20 and staying sunny through the weekend with a high of 19, both Saturday, Sunday.

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The greatest hits of all time is Donovan Sunshine Superman. And this is Super, a Freebie Friday prize for you, where you can experience African Lion Safari with a family four-pack of tickets. Go wild. And the first person to win on the morning show also gets $100 in Lotto Max tickets. Freebie Friday, just a couple of days away now. Right now, here's Journey's Open Arms.

0: see. The greatest hits of all time. It's Terry Jackson, Another Summer of Peace, Love, and Music. It's Concrete Sea. And before that, we heard CCR's Traveling Band. That was one of the songs mentioned in my Facebook survey a few days ago. Name a fast-paced, energetic song. And in my survey, in life, what do you find yourself spending too much time doing? Well, answers included working, thinking and overthinking, sitting, procrastinating, worrying about what others are thinking, woulda, coulda, shoulda, chores, also too much time on social media, playing games online, forgetting why I walked into a room, waiting for the Leafs to win the Stanley Cup. Some of the mentions in my survey of what do you find yourself spending too much time doing? Hey, thanks for spending time with us. It's time well spent. Good afternoon. I'm Ted Yates. Coming up after 2, it's Rockin' Ray Michaels. And tonight, beginning at 6, Gary Chittum will brighten up your night. Coming up next, the third of 3 hit singles from Elton John's Goodbye Yellow Brick Road album. The one you'll hear next was the biggest of the bunch.
1: It's Matt here from the Lake Morning Show. Tomorrow, it is known as National Brisket Day, my favorite barbecued food. And you know, with the weather being so nice this week, I'm sure a lot of people have been grilling a lot lately. So tomorrow on the show, I want to know, what's your favorite food off the grill? What's your favorite barbecue? 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
10: Mainly sunny skies today with a high of 26 degrees. Increasing clouds overnight, dropping to a low of 11. Tomorrow, mainly sunny with a high of 22. More sunshine Friday with a high of 20 and continuing through the weekend with a high of 19.

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0: the greatest hits of all time. Good afternoon, Gordon Lightfoot there. If you could read my mind, Imaginary Lovers. Before that, from Atlanta Rhythm Section. And I would imagine that Rockin' Ray Michaels has another fun show for you coming up in just a few minutes from now. Right after 2 o'clock, the impossible question of the day, and more for you on this beautiful Wednesday afternoon in another summer of peace, love, and music. And tonight, Gary Chittum will brighten up your night after 6 o'clock. I'm Chad Yates, and I'll talk to you tomorrow morning after Matt Walker starts your Thursday. And please give me your answer to my posting on our Facebook page today. Do you like things to stay the same or keep changing? Think about that. I'm looking forward to your answer. It's on our Facebook page right now. In the meantime, have a great day on the lake with us. 88.5 The Lake. Playing the greatest.
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11: Sunshine to enjoy in Grimsby today with a high of 26 degrees. Increasing clouds tonight with a low of 11, but still more sunshine tomorrow with a high of 22. Again Friday with a high of 20 and staying sunny through the weekend with a high of 19, both Saturday, Sunday.

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0: afternoon. Happy Hump Day, National Grape Day today. Stephen, grapes, grapes.
1: Yes, sir.
0: Oh, I love grapes, especially the green ones. Oh, yeah. Get ready for the spin of the day and so much more on your Hump Day afternoon. Heart, Anne and Nancy Wilson. What about love? What about it? I'm right here.

0: Greatest of all time, Chester. Make my life a little bit brighter on the road show with Rock and Ray and a good hump day afternoon. National Grape Day today. I love green grapes. What do you like? Do you prefer red? Do you like the green? I like the green. I don't know. I just like the flavor of the green ones. So let me know on the Facebook page. Just go up there and you'll see National Grape Day today. What's your preference? What do you prefer? Green or red? I like the green ones. Yummy. Well, speaking of, I have to pick some up. Steven was over the other night and ate them all.
1: Yes, sir.
0: Thank you so much for that. I appreciate it. Can you buy me some more?
1: No, sir.
0: Didn't think so. I guess the bill's on me again.
1: Yes, sir.
0: Of course. All right. All right, tonight, Stanley Cup action. We've got the Hurricane at Montreal. Hurricane are leading the series 2-1 right now. Great game last night. It's final. Yes, the Golden Knights beat the Avalanche. 2-1. Vikings win the series 4-0. Wow. All right. Gas prices dropping tonight at midnight. 10 cents a liter. Expected to drop 10 cents a liter. Diesel is expected to drop 7 cents a liter at midnight tonight. So if you can hold off until tomorrow, you get a better deal. It's still expensive, but a better deal than what it is today. All right, coming up, we've got more of the greatest hits of all time, but we're going to bring you the spin of the day. Steven, if you're all ready to go.
1: I'm ready, sir.
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0: 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Wow. All right, take that to the Facebook page. If you think you know that one, I'm going to have to hear that again. So be listening. 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
0: Rock and Ray's radar weather forecast. This is the way it's looking this afternoon. We got a mainly sunny sky. A little bit of cloud here and there. Humidex will feel like 29 later on this afternoon. Clear tonight. We got a little cloud rolling in. Down to 11 degrees. Tomorrow, Thursday. Clearing in the morning at a high of 22 degrees. Then into Friday as they take you back into your weekend. You've got sun, cloud, very slight chance of a shower and a high of 22 degrees. Currently, it's 26 degrees in Caledonia. Grimsby, 28. Hamilton, 26. Here comes Toto on the Worldwide Rock and Ray Michaels Roadshow.

Good afternoon with Rock and Ray. Hey, listen, coming up Freebie Friday, I'm going to be giving you a chance to experience the African Lion Safari with a family four-pack of tickets. 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Good luck to you. All right, from Rock and Ray and the crew. All right, time for another spin of the day. Listen carefully. Here's your quick hit sample, and good luck. There it is. I'm getting an inkling on this one, Stephen. I'm starting to feel this one. Here's Queen now and Crazy Little Thing Called Love. Good luck for the bragging rights at 5.

0: greatest hits of all time on the Roll Show with Rockin' Ray Michaels and the Po-Po, and Every Breath You Take on this hump day afternoon. National Grape Day today. I love green seedless grapes. Are you a preference? You got a preference? 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All right, coming up at 3:20, my impossible question of the day, brought to you by our friends at G's Hairstyling, Gifts and More, and they carry a lot of Canadian products there. 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So do check them out. 2:49 with Rock and Ray, another spin of the day, and here is your quick hit sample. Stephen, if you want to roll it, please. There it is. Good luck coming up at 10 to 5 this afternoon as we read all your guesses for the spin of the day today. I'm getting the feel for it. All right, so a couple more times I think I'm going to have a guess for 2 hours from now. So get yours on the Facebook page, and good luck.
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0: Rockin' Ray's radar weather. We've got sunshine this afternoon, on and off. Got a little cloud rolling through as well, too. Clear tonight, and then overnight we got a little bit of cloud building, down to 11 degrees. Tomorrow we have clearing skies and a high of 22. Fridays, they take you back into the weekend. Sun and cloud, very slight chance of a shower at a high of 22 degrees. Currently it's 28 in Beansville, 26 in Dunnville, and Grimsby is 28 degrees on the Road Show.

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1: And a good afternoon to you. It is 3:11 with Rockin' right here on the Worldwide Road Show. And, you know, coming up on Friday, it's Freebie Friday. 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You'll be the ninth texter through. All right, that's all coming up. 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Now, it's time for another spin of the day on this hump day afternoon, National Grape Day today. I love beautiful green grapes. I love them. Yeah, they're so delish. All right, Stephen, if you're all set here.
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1: 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There it is. Take it to the Facebook page. Good luck coming away. 10 to 5 this afternoon here on the Worldwide Rockin' Ray Michaels Roadshow Spin of the Day.

0: Greatest hits of all time on the road show. Tommy Middleton there with Rockin' Rain. Good afternoon. Happy National Grape Day today. All right, it is 3:18, and we're about to bring you the impossible question of the day. Royal Sleutwear fans on the Star Cam, and of course, our all-star guest today is Lacey. Give her a like. She's on the Facebook page. I've known Lacey for a million years. All right, so check her out and give her a nice like there on the Facebook page. Wonderful lady. All right, on this National Grape Day, Stephen, it is time to bring you the impossible question brought to you by our friends at G's Hairstyling, Gifts, and More.
1: And now. It's time for Tabloid Trash.
0: Okay, please do not Google or search the answer just off the top of your head. Whatever comes to mind first, go with that answer. So you're usually right when you do that. All right, here's the question. A study shows that 1 in 3 adults will make a financial decision based on this. What is it? You can call my star lines right now, 1-866-929-2556, or you can take your guess to the Facebook page. Good luck.
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0: Rockin' Rain's radar weather. We've got clear skies this evening. Overnight, a partly cloudy sky and down to 11 degrees. Tomorrow, clearing skies. High of 22 by the road show in the afternoon. Friday, as I take you back into your weekend, we've got a mix of sun and cloud. Very slight chance of a shower. High of 22. Currently, 27 degrees in Hamilton, 27 in Cayuga, 28 in Grimsby. Gas prices dropping at midnight tonight, 10 cents a liter. And diesel is expected to drop 7 cents a liter tonight at midnight. My impossible question brought to you by G's Hairstyling, Gifts, and More. A study shows that 1 in 3 adults will make a financial decision based on this. What is it? 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

3:37 now at Rockin', right? Thank you so much. And, of course, the impossible question brought to you by our friends at G's Hairstyling, Gifts, and More. 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Here's the question. A study shows that 1 in 3 adults will make a financial decision based on this. What is it? Call the Star Lines now, 1-866-929-2556, or take your guess to the Facebook page, and good luck. 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

Yeah.

0: greatest hits of all time with Crowbar, and oh, what a feeling. It is Hump Day Afternoon, National Grape Day today with Rockin' Ray. And the impossible question brought to you by our friends at G's Hairstyling, Gifts and More, 25 Cayuga Street North in beautiful downtown Cayuga. Time now to bring your answers to the airwaves and find out what you had to say to my impossible question.
1: And now, it's time for Tabloid Trash.
0: Today's question went like this. A study shows that 1 in 3 adults will make a financial decision based on this. And I asked you, what is it? What do you think that could be? Let's go to our Facebook page right now. Bob says, my buddy says horoscope. Mary Ellen says, I'm going to say based on a trusted recommendation. Marie says a little life change like expecting a baby. Annette, on the amount of their next paycheck. Steve says how much dough. Ray, me, they have. Patricia said based on their horoscope. Lynn says based on retirement. Alice said financial economy. Kathy says interest rates. Lakeshore Dale says Grandpa Jethro's crystal ball. Joycelyn said to retire. Anthony says whether to rent or buy a house. And Charlene said gambling. Now, we're going to go over to the newsroom now. Okay, we don't have any on the star line. That's fine. All right, Holly, what do you think of this? Go ahead.
2: I'm going with their gut.
0: Gut feeling. All right, very much so. Thank you so much, Holly, for that. Stephen, roll it. Let's find out what the actual answer is today. Study shows that 1 in 3 adults will make a financial decision based on this. What is it? The correct answer is their horoscope. Their horoscope. Today's answer for Rockin' Ray's impossible question. Thank you, everyone. We'll do it again tomorrow, 3:20 on The Roadshow.
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0: Rockin' Ray's radar weather forecast for this hump night. We've got clear skies. Overnight, however, we got a partly cloudy sky down to 11 degrees tomorrow, clearing in a high reaching 22 by the road show in the afternoon. Friday, as I take you back into your weekend, sun and cloud, very slight chance of a shower, high of 22. Currently 27 degrees in Dunnville, Beamsville, Grimsby, both sitting at 28 degrees. Gas prices dropping, expected to drop 10 cents a liter at midnight. Diesel dropping 7 cents a liter at midnight tonight. 3:53 on the worldwide Rockin' Ray Michaels Road Show. 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Here's Edison Lighthouse.

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2: Good afternoon. It is 4 o'clock. I'm Holly Lynn. This is 88.5 The Lake News. Here's what's making news this hour. Niagara police are concerned there could be more victims of a London man charged yesterday in a human trafficking investigation. The Human Trafficking Unit, along with the Emergency Task Unit, arrested 26-year-old Anshul yesterday. If you or anyone you know believes they may be a victim, call police. Now, you could save a bit of cash if you can hold off on filling your gas tank. Pump prices are expected to fall by 9 cents overnight. That would put the GTA average just shy of $1.74 per liter. Property owners in Lincoln have another month to get rid of noxious weeds. The town says all noxious weeds and their seeds must be destroyed by the end of June and maintained throughout the year to reduce plant diseases and health hazards. If not, Lincoln staff will do it, and the costs will be added to your tax bill. One of Canada's former environment ministers is giving up his seat in the House of Commons. Stephen Guilbeault has announced his resignation. He left Mark Carney's cabinet last year after Ottawa announced a pipeline deal with Alberta. In a statement, Guilbeault says he's decided to, quote, fight against climate change in a different way. The feds are in talks with Saab to buy a fleet of surveillance aircraft for the Air Force. Mark Carney announced the news this morning at the CANSEC Defense Expo in Ottawa. That was the first time a prime minister has attended the annual arms show. Carney says the jets will monitor new threats like hypersonic missiles. Canada's official strategy on artificial intelligence will be introduced next week. It's taken a bit longer than expected and was originally set to be tabled last year. AI Minister Evan Solomon hasn't revealed much about it, but he has said the strategy will consider AI's impact on the labor market. And it may be a beautiful week to hit the beach, but a number of them are closed to swimming. Charles Daly Park in Lincoln, along with 50 Point, Nels, and Casablanca beaches in Grimsby, have all been declared unsafe due to E. coli. However, both Lakeside and Sunset beaches in St. Catharines are good to go. The Habs look to even up their Eastern Conference final tonight. Montreal took game one, but Carolina won back-to-back overtime games. The winner of this series meets Vegas in the Stanley Cup final. The Toronto Marlies open the AHL's Eastern Conference final tonight against the Wilkes-Barre Scranton Penguins. The Blue Jays go for the series win against Miami, and the Toronto Tempo visit the Chicago Sky. Weather is next.
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4: Rock and Rain's radar weather forecast. Clear skies tonight. We got a partly cloudy sky overnight and down to 11 degrees. Tomorrow, clearing in the morning, high of 22. Friday, as we push you closer towards your weekend, sun and clouds, slight chance of a shower, high again of 22 degrees. Right now, Grimsby sitting at 28 degrees, 27 in Caledonia. Hamilton sitting at 27 degrees on the worldwide Rock and Rain Michaels Roadshow.

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1: 419 on the drive home this hump day afternoon with Rock and Ray. We're about a half hour away now from identifying today's spin of the day. So if you haven't got your guess on the Facebook page, I strongly suggest you get it up there as soon as possible. We're going to read all your guesses at 10 to 5. And hopefully you get it correct. 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Always a lot of fun. Steven, you all ready to go?
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1: Okay, very good. Let's roll that spin. 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Listen up. We're getting down to the final one this afternoon, so listen carefully. Here it is. Take that to the Facebook page right now. Good luck coming up in a half hour here on the Worldwide Rock and Ray Michaels Roadshow. Coming up, we've got the Stones, Stevie Wonder, On Deck, the Eagles from 1975.
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1: Rock and Ray's radar weather forecast. We've got a partly cloudy sky this evening, down to 10 degrees. Tomorrow, clearing skies and a high of 23 by the Roadshow in the afternoon. Fridays, they take you back into the weekend. We've got a mix of sun and cloud, very slight chance of a shower, and a high of 22 degrees. Right now, in Cayuga, it is 25. Grimsby sitting at 27. St. Catharines, 28 degrees with the Eagles on the Worldwide Rock and Ray Michaels Roadshow. And a reminder, gas prices coming down 10 cents a liter at midnight. Diesel expected to drop 7 cents a liter tonight at midnight.

0: Michaels, you make me want to sweat.
1: Joe, good afternoon to you. It is 4:31 now with Rock and Ray. We've got Stanley Cup playoff action on the go tonight. The Carolina Hurricanes at Montreal as they take on the Canadiens. That puck drops at 8 o'clock this evening. Carolina leads that series 2-1. Montreal has to win tonight. So, yeah, they got to win tonight. They got to win the next couple. So, fingers crossed, vive la Canadienne. You know what I'm saying? Be nice to see a Canadian team win the Stanley Cup. Let's hope. Anyway, fingers crossed. Okay, time for another spin of the day. This is your second last one. Listen very carefully, then take your guess to the Facebook page. 10 to 5, I'll tell you what I think it is. All right, so get your answer on the Facebook page. Don't wait. Get it up there as soon as possible. Steven, roll it, please. There it is. Head to the Facebook page right now, and good luck. 10 to 5, here are the Stones now, and I Can't Get No Satisfaction on the Worldwide Rock and Ray Michaels Roadshow.

part of another summer of peace, love, and music that is heart. Kick it out. On the Road Show with Rock and Ray Michaels. Good afternoon. 4:38 now, and you're on the drive home this hump day. Man, we'll be into Thursday before you know it. Stanley Cup action tonight, 8 o'clock. And coming up on Freebie Friday, I'll be giving you a chance to experience the African Lion Safari with a family four-pack of tickets. 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Be the ninth texter through. Coming up on Freebie Friday with Rock and Ray for your chance to win these this family pack of four tickets to the African Lion Safari. Very cool. All right, time now for your last spin of the day. This is the final one. This is it. All right, so you're going to have to get your answer on the Facebook page, and good luck coming up at about 10 to 5 as we read all your guesses, okay? And then if you get it correct, you get the bragging rights to take home, okay? Stephen, if you want to roll it, please, here it is. There it is. That's it. Your final one this afternoon here on the Road Show at Rock and Ray. Now, this next tune here, the record company didn't want to release this as a single because they thought it was too long and somber to be a hit. Well, the artist had other ideas and insisted they did release it as a single before the album came out. The record company did, but with very little promotion. This became a hit just the same. What am I talking about? Elton John, Daniel on the Worldwide Rock and Ray Michaels Roadshow, all part of another summer of peace, love, and music.

0: part of another summer of peace, love, and music, April Wine, right here on the Worldwide Rockin' Ray Michaels Road Show. 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Elton John, Heart in Our Set as well. It is 4:47. Coming up next, we're going to read all your guesses for the spin of the day, and I'll tell you what I think it is as well. That's all coming up, and we are wishing you the bragging rights. Good luck from the Worldwide Road Show.
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0: Rock and Ray's radar weather forecast for this hump night. We got clear skies this evening, but overnight, partly cloudy. Down to 10 degrees tomorrow. We've got clearing skies and a high of 23 by the road show in the afternoon. Friday, as I take you back into your weekend, sun and cloud, there is a slight chance of a shower. High hitting 22 degrees. Right now, 26 degrees in West Lincoln, 27 in Grimsby, 25 degrees in Dunville. It is exactly 4:50 on this hump day afternoon, National Grape Day today. And it's time now, Stephen, you're all good to go there?
6: Yes, sir.
0: Okay, all right, so we're going to read your guesses for the spin of the day. If you get it correct, you get the bragging rights. So let's start off right now. Charlie says it's raining again, Super Tramp. My buddy Justin says, Share the Land by the Guess Who. You know, it does have that bit of a sound. He says, I'm seeing them Monday. Can't wait. All right on, Justin. You're going to love that concert. Bob says, A Million Vacations. Max Webster, Will. Turn the page, Bob Seger. Jennifer says, good afternoon, Rock and Ray. The school bus is getting their guests in early today for the spin of the day. Our pick is Lonesome Mary by Chilliwack. Margaret thinks it's Hey 19, Steely Dan. Anthony says, Celebration, Cool and the Gang. Annette, Slow Dancing, Johnny Rivers. Stacy down in Selkirk says, Baker Street, Jerry Rafferty, Matthew, Lonesome Mary, Chilliwack. Helen says, Can't Get Enough of Your Love, Babe, Barry White. Jamie says Shotgun, Junior Walker and the All-Stars. My other buddy Bob says Baker Street, Jerry Rafferty. Dolores says, I Won't Back Down, Tom Petty. Kathy says, Can't Get Enough of Your Love, Barry White. Owen says, Got a DeVita by Iron Butterfly. Wayne says, Bohemian Rhapsody by Queen. Lakeshore Dale, Dance With Me, Peter Brown. And Lori says, After Midnight by Eric Clapton. From Lori at Long Point. Got to make sure you get that Long Point in there. All right, so, Stephen, you're good to go, right?
6: I'm ready, sir.
0: All right, I think we should roll that big red button now.
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0: What do I think it is? My guess is BTO, You Ain't Seen Nothing Yet. Stephen, roll it, please. Earth, Wind, and Fire, Shining Star. Good one, Stephen. Great job.
6: Yes, sir.
0: Thank you so much, everyone, for your guesses. Let's try to

0: Once again, thank you everyone for your guesses on the spin of the day. That was a tough one. See, man, you had me totally fooled. That was great. Awesome job.
1: Yes, sir.
0: All right. Thank you, everyone. Let's regroup again tomorrow after 2. Let's see if we get it. The Thursday edition of Rockin' Rage Worldwide. 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
2: Good afternoon. It is 5 o'clock. I'm Holly Lynn. This is 88.5 The Lake News. Here's what's making news this hour. One man is facing charges after a human trafficking investigation in Niagara. Detectives began investigating the trafficking of a woman earlier this month, and 26-year-old Anshul of London was arrested yesterday. They say Anshul recently lived in Brampton, and detectives urge any other possible victims to come forward. Gas prices are about to plummet across the GTA. Experts think they're going down 9 cents at midnight. By tomorrow, you could be paying just under $1.74 a liter. You have until the end of June in Lincoln to get your weeds under control. According to the Weed Control Act, noxious weeds and their seeds must be destroyed or town staff will do it for you. Then the cost will be added to your tax bill. The main purpose is to reduce the impact of noxious weeds on the agriculture and horticulture industries. CAA says car thieves are switching up their tactics. They're out with a warning about thieves trying to distract you in busy parking lots and shopping plazas. Those thieves might try and keep you busy while they use high-tech devices meant to steal the signal from your key fob. CAA says trust your instincts, and if something feels off, get out of there. Mark Carney says Ottawa is heading into negotiations with Saab to buy a fleet of surveillance aircraft. The feds have said they're in the market for 6 radar aircraft to monitor new threats. The PM says the Air Force needs new jets to keep an eye on things like hypersonic missiles. If you are looking for a place to cool off in Grimsby, don't go swimming at any of the town's beaches. All of them are not safe for swimming due to unsafe levels of E. coli. That includes 50 Point, Nels, and Casablanca beaches in Grimsby, along with Charles Daly Park in Lincoln. However, both St. Catharines beaches have been given the all clear for swimmers. That would be Lakeside and Sunset beaches. And the Weather Network says the turbulent spring could offer a preview of Canada's upcoming summer. They say the warm start to the season in the west could spread into Ontario, but won't last, with all of the province likely to tip to the cool side of normal come July and August. They add there will be frequent threats of showers and thunderstorms with above normal precipitation expected. The Jays hung on for a 2-1 win in their series finale with the Marlins. They'll be heading down to Baltimore tomorrow to open a 3-game set with the Orioles. The Habs look to even up their Eastern Conference final tonight. Montreal took game one, but Carolina won back-to-back overtime games. The winner of this series meets Vegas in the Stanley Cup final. Weather is next.
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4: Checking Rock and Rave's radar weather forecast for tonight. We got clear skies, a little bit of cloud overnight, down to 10 degrees. Tomorrow we have clearing skies and a high of 23 by the roadshow. Then on Friday, sun and cloud, slight chance of a shower and a high of 22 degrees. Currently it is 25 in Hamilton, 25 in Caledonia, 26 in Grimsby. 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

the drive home this afternoon. Wait till midnight tonight if you got to top up your tank, since you get a better deal tomorrow, and that includes diesel as well. So if you can hold off, better for you. All right. It is now 5:14 on the drive home with Rockin' Ray. Here's Aretha.

0: greatest hits of all time, Doucette and Mama, let them play some rock and roll on the road show this Sunday afternoon. And a good afternoon to you. 5:21 now in the sunshine on the drive home. Coming up, Freebie Friday, going to be great. 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On the way at 5:30, must be true if you heard it on the radio, Scotty B's Not Headline News. We're going to hear a story about Anne Hathaway. She's going to tell us something about a secret. Also, chess boxing? 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
0: Rock and Ray's radar weather. We got a partly cloudy sky overnight, down to 10 degrees. Tomorrow, clearing skies and a high of 23. By the road show in the afternoon, Friday, taking you back to your weekend. Sun and cloud, very slight chance of a shower, 22 for the high. If you can hold off this evening, gas prices expected to drop along with diesel at midnight tonight. Right now, it's 25 degrees in Caledonia and Hamilton, 26 degrees in Grimsby.

0: Steely Dan. On the road show, Ricky, don't lose that number. It is 5:32 at Rock and Rain. It's time for that fun, entertaining feature we call...
1: It must be true, because I heard it on the radio. It must be true, it must be true.
0: All righty, we're going to kick it off now. We'll send things over to Scotty B. in Studio B.
2: This is not headline news. Domino's will celebrate the World Cup by giving away $1 million in pizza, which is good for soccer because at least someone will score. Ferrari has unveiled its first fully electric car. Like most Ferraris, it also comes with divorce papers. Blue Origin's latest rocket has been cleared for takeoff. Now the only thing left to do is scour the Billboard charts for former hitmakers to be astronauts. Phil Collins may never perform live again. Fortunately, his music will live on every time you're in an aisle at CVS. 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
0: Here's the story about Anne Hathaway, was secretly blind in one eye for 10 years.
3: I was half blind for 10 years, 30 to 40. I had an early onset cataract. It impacted my vision so much that I was basically legally blind out of my left eye. I wound up getting surgery. I didn't realize how bad it had gotten until I could finally see the full spectrum. I appreciate vision because I literally feel like every day I wake up and I get to see the way that I do, it's a miracle. Two generations back, that wouldn't have been an option for someone like me. So, like, I actually do feel very connected to that kind of a miracle.
0: Wow, nobody knew. All right, finally this afternoon, have you heard about this? I've never heard this before, but chess boxing is taking off.
4: I've been playing competitive chess tournaments for over 20 years. I'm a FIDE master. I teach the chess. Juan is the best at teaching boxing. We really break it down.

0: learning how to do each punch properly. Then we go to the chess component where I'm breaking down important chess concepts. 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
1: Wow. 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And that's what we call
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0: Michaels, you make me want to sweat. The greatest hits of
1: all time. Rojo 539, NHL Stanley Cup playoff action tonight. Carolina Hurricane at Montreal to take on the Canadiens. Puck drops 8 o'clock tonight. Carolina leads the series 2-1. Go Canadiens, go! Our only hope to bring that cup to Canada. Good luck.

0: greatest hits of all time on the Road Show with Rock and Ray Michaels. It is now 5:49. It's time for celebrity birthday shoutouts.
1: There's no business like show business, the slimiest business we know.
0: And we are sending out birthday wishes to Adam Carolla, 62 today. Paul Bettany is 55. Jamie Oliver, the chef, is 51. Ben Feldman is 46. And Lily Rose Depp is 27 today. Now, it's time for the big ones, local celebrities. And I'll remind you, if you have a birthday or know someone celebrating a birthday and you would like to have their name mentioned on the air, all you have to do is go to the website and you can email Rock and Ray the info from there for celebrity birthday shoutouts, the local ones. All right? That's the big ones, I call it. Rock and Ray's Retro Rockers. Boys, take it away. A huge, huge happy birthday going out to Graham Smith today. Happy birthday, Graham. All the best. Lots of love, Olive. She's wishing you all the best and the family, too. So enjoy your birthday, Graham Smith, all right? Listens to the show all the time. Thank you. So happy birthday, Graham. Chris Best, Aileen Stoner Peacock Kingsland, Cameron Sherry, Paul Snyder, Joan Radmore. We've got Kim Park also celebrating today, and Jeanette Roncato, and Sandra Spradlin. There you have it, today's birthdays. Again, get your info into me for celebrity birthday shoutouts, and we'll include you on the next one around. It's 5:50.
2: Here's what's happening around town for Wednesday, May 27th. I'm Tyler Park. The St. Catharines Farmers Market is running tomorrow from 8 to 2 at the St. Catharines Market Square. 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The Thorold Community Activities Group's Spring Celebration is running this afternoon. 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The party runs from 4 to 7 at 131 Richmond Street in Thorold. The Music at Nellis Manor concert series kicks off this Saturday. 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
0: Rock and Ray's radar weather forecast. Got a partly cloudy sky overnight, down to 10 degrees. Tomorrow, clearing up in a high of 23 by the Roadshow in the afternoon. Looking to Friday as I take you back into your weekend. Sun and cloud, there's a very slight chance of a shower. High reaching 22. Now, looking to Saturday and Sunday, sunny both days with a high of 20 both days. Right now, it's 26 in Beanville and Grimsby, 25 in Dunville. It's 5:53 now. That is it for me. I'm on a fun. I got to run. Stand by. Gary Chinnam. up next. He'll be following the news with Holly Lynn, and I'll catch you again tomorrow afternoon, right after Ted Yates at 2 p.m. Dino's all set to go. Stephen, if you give me a hand here, please.
9: Yes, sir.
0: Off you go, girl, into the saddle, Clarice. All right, you guys have a great night. Go, Montreal, go. Fingers crossed. Game time, 8 o'clock tonight. I'm rocking Ray Michaels, and you are number one to me. See you again. Bye-bye. I'm done.
10: That's our show.
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12: What?
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2: Good evening. It is 6 o'clock. I'm Holly Lynn. This is 88.5 The Lake News. Here's what's making news this hour. Niagara police are concerned there could be more victims of a London man charged yesterday in a human trafficking investigation. The human trafficking unit, along with the emergency task unit, arrested 26-year-old Ann Shell yesterday. If you or anyone you know believes they may be a victim, call police. You could save a bit of cash if you can hold off on filling up your gas tank. Pump prices are expected to fall by 9 cents overnight. That would put the GTA average just shy of $1.74 per liter. Property owners in Lincoln have another month to get rid of noxious weeds. The town says all noxious weeds and their seeds must be destroyed by the end of June and maintained throughout the year to reduce plant diseases and health hazards. If not, Lincoln staff will do it and the costs will be added to your tax bill. Community advocates allege homeless people are facing escalating violence at the hands of security guards at Toronto's Union Station in the run-up to the FIFA World Cup tournament. About 50 people were interviewed at the station, some of whom said they had been beaten by security guards, dragged out of bathroom stalls, and were subjected to verbal abuse. The feds are in talks with Saab to buy a fleet of surveillance aircraft for the Air Force. Mark Carney announced the news this morning at the CANSEC Defense Expo in Ottawa. That was the first time a prime minister had attended the annual arms show. Carney says the jets will monitor new threats like hypersonic missiles. Canada's official strategy on artificial intelligence will be introduced next week. Now, it's taken a bit longer than expected and was originally set to be tabled last year. AI Minister Evan Solomon hasn't revealed much about it, but he has said the strategy will consider AI's impact on the labor market. And it may be a beautiful week to hit the beach, but a number of them are closed to swimming. Charles Daly Park in Lincoln, along with 50 Point, Nels, and Casablanca beaches in Grimsby, have all been declared unsafe due to E. coli. However, both Lakeside and Sunset beaches in St. Catharines are good to go. The Jays hung on for a 2-1 win in their series finale with the Marlins. They'll be heading down to Baltimore tomorrow to open a 3-game set with the Orioles. The Habs look to even up their Eastern Conference final tonight. Montreal took game one, but Carolina won back-to-back overtime games. The winner of this series meets Vegas in the Stanley Cup final. Weather is next.
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4: Clear tonight, but increasing cloudiness after midnight. Low tonight of 11 degrees. Tomorrow, clearing in the morning, high of 21. Thursday night, clear, low of 10. Friday, a mix of sun and clouds, slight chance of showers and high of 20. Friday night, again, a slight chance of showers, low of 12. Weather and more at 88.5 The Lake, not FM.

88.5, the Lake playing the greatest hits of all time. Wilson Pickett in the land of a thousand dances, and I can't even do one. How you doing? I'm Gary Chittum. I'm Shirley. We'll have a look at my question of the day. Then later on tonight, well, some stuff I've seen on Facebook. Did you hear this? And my silly stats. Right now, it's the Partridge Family on 88.5, the Lake.

0: 88.5, the Lake Flight, the greatest news of all time. Gordon Lightfoot, the circle is small. I'm Gary Chittiman. My question of the day, it is up right now on our 88.5, the Lake Facebook page. And yeah, we're going back maybe old school for sure with this. Did you ever have a job where you had to manually fill out a time card using a heavy metal punch clock that went clunk when you showed up for work and shoved the card in the machine? Yeah, I had a couple of jobs like that. So let me know, what was that job and where was that job? Check it out on our 88.5 The Lake Facebook page. Did you ever have a job where you had the punch card and the punch clock, right? What was the job and where was it? Coming up in a moment, the Doobies.
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88.5 The Lake Masquerade, Edward Bears. 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

0: 885 The Lake, that is Sylvia Pillow Talk, as we're playing the greatest hits of all time. And Rock on the Lock concert series takes place on Saturday, June 27th from 7 to 10 o'clock at the Lock One Stage, 45 Lake Pork Road, St. Catharines. 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

I just want to be your everything. That is Andy Gibb on 885 The Lake. Greatest hits of all time. Up in a moment or two, we'll have a look at a few things I've seen recently on Facebook. Right now, it is Tommy James. I'm Chantal's Moni Moni on 885 The Lake.

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1: That is Steve Miller Band and the Joker, 88.5 The Lake, greatest hits of all time. I'm Gary Chittum with a few things I have seen recently on Facebook. You know, someone posted this the other day. They said, I hate it when I'm singing along to a song and the artists get the words wrong. Also from Facebook, funny how being old doesn't seem as old as it now seems when I'm old. And also from Facebook at this point, if I get picked up by aliens, I'm just going to go ahead and consider it a rescue mission instead of an abduction. The Buggles are next.
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Dreamboat Annie, that is Hart, 88.5, the late greatest hits of all time. You know, Ride for Dad Niagara. 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Rod Stewart now. Tonight's the night on the lake.

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0: They're the babies, and every time I think of you on 88.5 The Lake. Well, Thorold Community Activities Group, their second annual pancake run is coming up on Saturday, June 13th from 8 to 11 o'clock at 131 Richmond Street, Thorold. 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